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0: Dan and Shay and Say So. Hi, I'm Papi G. Well, if you're going to get to the theaters this weekend, take Dad to see Toy Story 5. It's in theaters this weekend. And yeah, get yourself some popcorn and soda, pickle, and, well, just relax for Father's Day. Tucker Wetmore is next.
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2: Lingering showers ending this evening, then partly cloudy to clear overnight and cool, the low close to 50. A fair amount of sunshine, pleasant Monday, high 72. Tuesday, increasing clouds, chance of showers late day. Better odds of showers, maybe a storm at night, high 68. Occasional showers, maybe a storm Wednesday, high 70. Saturday showers or a storm in the afternoon on Thursday, the high 68. From the WSAW News Channel 7 studio, a First Alert meteorologist, Jeremy Tabin.

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0: horses.
1: Lainey Wilson, Wildflowers and Wild Horses. Hi there, I'm Bobby G. Well, she's got a new song called Jesus Jones Mama, My Phone, Keys, Wallet, and You. I don't know if you've heard the song, but there is a video out there where she's trying to teach Duck how to do kind of a dance to that. And, well, Duck's just not having it. So I love following Lainey on social. She's so creative. Brantley Gilbert is next.

0: John Party and Boots Off. Hi there, I'm Bobby G. Well, John is defending Zach Top about his accent. Of course, Zach is from Washington State, but he says, you know, John says, if you've been playing country music a long time, you're going to develop a twang. I do agree. Shaboozy, some good news next.
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0: Kane Brown and Woman. Hi, I'm Bobby G. Still to come, Bailey Zimmerman, Alan Jackson, and Ella Langley next.
1: Hey, y'all, it's Zach John King, and this is my new song, Get to Drinkin'. The story behind Get to Drinkin' is about a relationship that I had in the past that after a few Jack and Cokes, I started to paint it with rose-colored glasses, started to act like it wasn't my fault for letting things get so bad. I think everybody feels that way at some point in a relationship. It's a song that covers a sad topic with really upbeat and fun music.

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1: Happy Father's Day. Hope you're having a great weekend. And if Dad is in your life, hopefully you're spoiling him this weekend. 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Although we probably did a little of that anyways. 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
12: Lingering showers ending this evening, then partly cloudy to clear overnight and cool, the low close to 50. A fair amount of sunshine, pleasant Monday, high 72. Tuesday, increasing clouds, chance of showers late day. Better odds of showers, maybe.

storm at night, high 68. Occasional showers, maybe a storm Wednesday, high 70. Saturday showers or a storm in the afternoon on Thursday, the high 68. 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
1: Wrong Hearts. Hi there, I'm Bobby G. Well, Travis Kelce once mistook Jimmy Buffett for Warren Buffett at a music festival. Oh, Travis said Jimmy's face went from smiling from ear to ear to, well, not smiling at all. It happens. You want to climb under a table.

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0: It's Morgan Wallen and Don't We. Hi there, I'm Bobby G. You know, there's only been 32 country songs to ever hit number one on Billboard's Hot 100 chart. The three most recent, Taylor Swift's I Knew It, I Knew You, the new one from Toy Story 5, Ella Langley's Choosing Texas, and the guy you just heard, Morgan Wallen, What I Want. Got Billy Currington, Good Directions, next.
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0: 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Hi, I'm Bobby G. Got Alexandra Kay on the way, Hardy, and Joe Nichols next.
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0: 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So I think this is one of those sequels where maybe they shouldn't leave it alone. 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
7: Lingering showers ending this evening, then partly cloudy to clear overnight and cool to low close to 50. A fair amount of sunshine, pleasant Monday, high 72. Tuesday, increasing clouds, chance of showers late day. Better odds of showers, maybe a storm at night, high 68. Occasional showers, maybe a storm Wednesday, high 70. Saturday showers or a storm in the afternoon on Thursday, the high 68. From the WSAW News Channel 7 studio, I'm First Alert Meteorologist Jeremy Tabin.

0: from Breaking Hearts on a Friday night. She's a Friday night heartbreaker. Here is a game player. You better do yourself a favor. The setting things right on a Sunday.
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Sam Hunt in Country House. Hi there, I'm Bobby G. I love comedy. And I love Carlos Mencia's comedy. He was arrested, though, this week for alleged tax fraud. Now, the state of California says he owes them $300,000. And the IRS says they've been after him for $1.2 million in unpaid taxes. Ouch. Kenny Chesney, Better as a Memory, next.

0: Kent and Co Wetzel of Rocky Mountain Low. Hi, I'm Bobby G. I'm loving all of the soccer jerseys I'm seeing everywhere. Absolutely love the fever for World Cup. So many great games. I have a friend of mine that lives in Ghana. We talk all the time. Absolutely loving watching the World Cup. I think it's one thing that, you know, in this time and age, bringing people together. Absolutely love it. Cody Johnson, Dirt Cheap, next.
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0: country, and she knows it. It's latest from Luke Bryan. Got Dustin Lynch on the way and Jason Aldean next.
1: Hey, y'all, this is Brantley Gilbert, and this is my new song, Good Damn. Good Damn is a song I wrote with my good friends Brock Berry Hill, Taylor Phillips, and a fella you might know by the name of Hardy. And it's a song about shooting your shot. Long story short, hope y'all dig it.

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0: Luke Combs, Be By You. Hi there, I'm Bobby G. Well, not so much anymore for Jelly Roll and Bunny X. So that was a couple I thought, man, for what they've been through, they can get through anything. But it just goes to show you there is a season for everything, right? Everything will eventually come to an end. For them, it came 10 years later. Apparently, it all started over a fight at during Mother's Day, and Bunny packed her bags and told Jelly Roll to file for a divorce. But she said she said it out of anger. So she says that the whole mutual thing is not mutual. Although Jelly Roll is dating already. And, you know, Bunny XO says, shoot your shot. He did mention on stage that he loves her, always will love her, and they'll be friends for life. Hardy is next.
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0: Here's the WSAW First Alert forecast.
5: Scattered showers winding down by midnight, then partly cloudy to clear as we head toward daybreak. Temperatures start near 50. Plenty of sunshine Monday, high 72. Increasing clouds Tuesday. Late day showers, high 68. So showers, maybe a storm Tuesday night. Mostly cloudy on Wednesday with occasional showers, maybe a storm. The high close to 70. From the WSAW News Channel 7 studio, I'm First Alert Meteorologist Jeremy Tabin.

Taylor Swift, I knew it. I knew you. That's from the new movie Toy Story 5, which, by the way, is in theaters this weekend. Perfect for Father's Day. The Death of Robin Hood, also in theaters this weekend. George Strait is next.

0: Rebecca Wetmore and Brunette. Hi there, I'm Bobby G. Well, Shania Twain is currently opening for Harry Styles in the UK. She said that she's doing it because she respects Harry's relationship with his mother and formed a friendship with him because of that. So that's a couple I would love to see on stage together. Kenny Chesney and I go back.
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1: He's a ranch hand in a pinch, man. 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'Cause she's a gold digger with a quick trigger. 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
1: That's Cody Johnson. I just want my horse back. Pappy G. Well, you would think that Tom Hanks playing Woody in Toy Story, he would know what Woody's last name is. But he didn't. Neither did Tim Allen. Recently, they found out that Woody's last name is Pride. Woody Pride. Now, but here's the other thing. Jesse's last name, also Pride. They're siblings. Well, at least cousins. Jason Aldean is next.
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2: Here's the WSAW First Alert forecast.
8: Scattered showers winding down by midnight, then partly cloudy to clear as we head toward daybreak. Temperatures start near 50. Plenty of sunshine Monday, high 72. Increasing clouds Tuesday. Late day showers, high 68. So showers, maybe a storm Tuesday night. Mostly cloudy on Wednesday with occasional showers, maybe a storm. The high close to 70. From the WSAW.

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Boy, we're already the 21st day of June. 4th of July is right around the corner, and ABC is going to air a live concert special on the 4th called Disney Celebrates America, Nashville's Star Spangled Bash. It includes performances from Sublime, Nick Jonas, Reba McEntire, and Tim McGraw.

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1: Hi, I'm Bobby G. Well, Luke Bryan's 12th annual Crash My Playa Festival is going down January 13th through the 16th in Cancun, Mexico. If you've never been, it has to be a bucket list lifetime getaway. I'm telling you, this thing is everything that people say it can be and will be. He's going to be joined this year by Thomas Rhett, Hardy, Brothers Osborne. Those are just a few of the names you'll get to see. Luke Combs is next.
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0: It's true. We do like to take the high road. However, we still got some friends in low places. 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

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I hope you had a wonderful Father's Day. And if you recently had somebody in your family graduate from college, what kind of a salary do you think they're expecting to get on their first job? I'll tell you why I'm asking coming up.

0: 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So, I mean, it's a truck with a lot of baggage attached to it, but he evidently does still own it. That's Bailey Zimmerman. I'm Penny. Do you have a recent college grad in your family? Does this person seem to think that they're going to waltz right into a job that pays $80,000 a year? Because that was a survey that was conducted about 2 weeks ago, asking recent college graduates of all different kinds of degrees, not just like, you know, oh, this is my daughter, the brand new medical doctor. No, people with all degrees seem to think that they're going to land about $80,000 a year with their first job right after graduating from college. I know, it's adorable, isn't it?
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11: Scattered showers winding down by midnight, then partly cloudy to clear as we head toward daybreak. Temperatures start near 50. Plenty of sunshine Monday, high 72. Increasing clouds Tuesday. Late day showers, high 68. So showers, maybe a storm Tuesday night. Mostly cloudy on Wednesday with occasional showers, maybe a storm. The high close to 70. From the WSAW News Channel 7 studio, I'm First Alert Meteorologist Jeremy Tabin.

I played this song for my husband because I wanted him to understand that I'm not the only one who tears around the house like a complete lunatic when I'm running late. If it's good enough for Lainey Wilson, then it's good enough for me.

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Well, then you deserve a raise. 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

0: 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We, the judge and jury, find that those other stations are guilty of not playing good music. Yeah. 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

The brand new one from Riley Green, which has a definite sense of humor to it, is on the way in just a couple. And I'm a huge believer in science. Even when science is redundant, I'll tell you about it coming up.

0: Think As You Drunk is the title. Even the title is funny. That's Riley Green. That's his brand new one. Definite tip of the hat to Toby Keith and Penny. I love science. I'm kind of a science geek. Even when science is unnecessary, there's a new report. It's an actual study out of University of Sheffield in England. They did a scientific study to prove that being on a diet makes you cranky. Being on a diet, cutting back on your calories and really monitoring what you're eating results in, quote, a measurable increase in hostility and anger in the person who is dieting. Yeah, I'm pointing that out is not making us feel any better.
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0: weather. Here's the WSAW First Alert forecast.
2: Scattered showers winding down by midnight, then partly cloudy to clear as we head toward daybreak. Temperatures start near 50. Plenty of sunshine Monday, high 72. Increasing clouds Tuesday. Late day showers, high 68. So showers, maybe a storm Tuesday night. Mostly cloudy on Wednesday with occasional showers, maybe a storm. The high close to 70. From the WSAW News Channel 7 studio, I'm First Alert Meteorologist Jeremy Tabin.

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0: please take a minute to look up the video and watch it online. 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

The brand new one from Luke Combs is on the way, and an announcement about a forthcoming movie, which has made me giddy with happiness, even though it also makes me look old. I'm going to tell you about it coming up.

0: His new one, Luke Combs, Be By You, sitting on the couch, watching movies. There's a new movie that will be out in December of next year, and I'm stoked. It's the major motion picture adaptation of Murder, She Wrote, the show from the 80s and 90s about Jessica Fletcher, who lived in the horrible place because people got murdered every single week. But it was such a great show. It's coming to the silver screen, starring Jamie Lee Curtis. And I love her. And it will be happening in December of next year, right around Christmas time. It will be released into theaters, but also on streaming platforms, which is extra perfect. Because I know I can sit at home in my pajamas with no bra on and totally enjoy the situation. We take our joy where we can.
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2: The U.S. Treasury quietly released its official financial report for 2025. It appears by its own numbers, the U.S. government seems insolvent. It's reported that the Treasury shows about $6 trillion in assets and over $47 trillion in liabilities. Add it all up, and it looks like the U.S. owes more than $130 trillion it doesn't have. If that were a family, they'd earn $52,000 a year, spend $73,000, and already be more than $1 million underwater. 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And none of those can help to protect you. That's why many people who have something to lose move part of their savings into physical gold and silver. Assets that can't be printed, defaulted on, or voted away. Call Monetary Gold.

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0: 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Holiday country weather. Here's the WSAW First Alert forecast.
1: Scattered showers winding down by midnight, then partly cloudy to clear as we head toward daybreak. Temperatures start near 50. Plenty of sunshine Monday, high 72. Increasing clouds Tuesday. Late day showers, high 68. So showers, maybe a storm Tuesday night. Mostly cloudy on Wednesday with occasional showers, maybe a storm. The high close to 70. From the WSAW News Channel 7 studio, I'm First Alert Meteorologist Jeremy Tabun.

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1: 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It was a slightly different scenario, but still. That's John Party.

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If you have applied for a new job and now you got to go do the drug test, I have some info that you might want to know. I'll tell you about it coming up.

0: Tim McGraw and Eric Church and Hardy and Morgan Wallen and the tale of the MacArthur family. I'm Penny. If you got to go in for a drug screening test, you've applied for a new job, you better not be eating a poppy seed muffin right now. There's a new report in Popular Science. It's an actual scientific analysis showing that it's not an old wives' tale, that eating food with poppy seeds can indeed make you fail a drug screening test. The drug screening has become so accurate that even eating food with poppy seeds can give you a false positive, which you don't want. So if you're applying for a new job, you need to avoid all food with any poppy seeds at all for at least a week before you go in for the screening test. So they always talk about The Simpsons predicting the future with that show. This time around, it's Seinfeld being quite prescient. Who knew?
1: Hold it.

0: to time, we like to put a little church on the radio for you. And you can thank God for that.
1: Thank

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And because these parties take a little while to plan, they just recently had a party celebrating the fact that, yeah, that was a number one song for him. And part of the festivities of the number one party included him making a very tasty donation to the Old Friends Senior Dog Sanctuary. Because he's awesome. That's Jackson Dean.

0: It is expected to be the top movie at the box office from this past weekend. It's Taylor Swift.
1: Yo, it's Russell Dickerson. This is Work Your Wild. Fun fact about Work Your Wild is Red Hot Chili Peppers are co-writers on this song because of the You're My Butterfly Sugar Baby reference in the song. Check it out right now, Work Your Wild.

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0: from Breaking Hearts on a Friday night. She's a Friday night heartbreaker. Here is a game player. Better do yourself a favor. The setting things right on a Sunday.
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If you are running around like a knucklehead and you just realized you left your lunch at home and you're going to go hit the drive-thru for lunch, I have a little bit of information for you. I'll tell you about it coming up.

0: Just a Kid Myself. That's John Morgan's new one. If you are such a kid, you forgot your own lunch today. A new report in Car and Driver regarding what takes more gasoline when you got to go get lunch and you're going through the drive-thru. Should you do the drive-thru or should you park and go in? Yeah, it's true. You should park and go in if you're trying to save as much gas as possible. And they also did a breakdown on how much time it takes, and it arguably will save you time as well. So if that's what you're looking at doing for lunch today, now you know. And going forward, you can do like me. You can hang your lunch bag on the garage doorknob so that you have to move it in order to leave the house in the morning. You're welcome.
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6: Scattered showers winding down by midnight, then partly cloudy to clear as we head toward daybreak. Temperatures start near 50. Plenty of sunshine Monday, high 72. Increasing clouds Tuesday. Late day showers, high 68. So showers, maybe a storm Tuesday night. Mostly cloudy on Wednesday with occasional showers, maybe a storm. The high close to 70. From the WSAW News Channel 7 studio, I'm First Alert Meteorologist Jeremy Tabin.

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1: Thank you, boys, Preston and Chris, Steve Harmon. We've got one. When I left you last week, my wife and I were still waiting for news on my nephew and his wife having a baby. Nothing all of Friday. Nothing all of Saturday. Then at 11:30 p.m. Saturday night, we finally get the word, baby has arrived into the world. Only then did they share the name. Have you had that happen? They wouldn't tell us the name till the birth. Genevieve Michelle, 8 pounds, a little girl. Everybody's healthy, excited to get a girl into family as most of us have boys.
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0: Shane Brown in a song for his wife, Caitlin, Woman.
1: What in the wide, wide world of sports is going on here?
0: The United States national team in FIFA has clinched first place in their Group D. We watched on Friday. We watched them beat up on Australia. So there's a game Thursday night against Turkey. They have to play, but it kind of doesn't matter because the next big game is Wednesday, July 1st at San Francisco Bay Area Stadium. We don't know who they're playing quite yet.
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1: ABC News, I'm Brian Clark. Britain will soon have a new prime minister, the country's seventh in 10 years, as Keir Starmer says he's stepping down and will remain in office until a successor is chosen. Andy Burnham, the former mayor of Manchester, seen as a likely successor, says he will run for the position. Despite threats from President Trump, there are signs of progress in talks between the U.S. and Iran, says ABC's Allison Kosick.
2: Despite all the uncertainty surrounding the talks, gas prices here at home are dropping, down nearly 14 cents per gallon in the last week. And diesel prices have now fallen below $5 for the first time since March. Analysts predict that downward trend will continue.
1: Extreme heat and conditions fueled several wildfires in the West, including the Iron Fire southwest of Salt Lake City, forced the evacuation of a small town. Severe weather blamed for three deaths across Illinois and Kansas. This is ABC News.
0: WHDG. Here's another Northwoods News update. 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
3: Good morning. A UTV accident Saturday night has left a Harshaw man with serious injuries. According to the Oneida County Sheriff's Office, 69-year-old James Bowman passed through a stop sign on Highway 51 at Oneida Street around 11 o'clock. The machine struck an oncoming pickup. The driver was uninjured, but a female passenger was hurt. The DNR is assisting with the investigation and final report. AAA Wisconsin projects more than 1.6 million residents will travel at least 50 miles from home for the July 4th weekend. It runs from Saturday, June 27th through Sunday, July 5th. The vast majority will be driving to their destinations. Air travel softens slightly, and other modes of transportation see the strongest growth. Gasoline prices have dropped over 70 cents in the last month, aiding the increase in travelers. A Minnesota man is in the Taylor County Jail facing sex charges. 33-year-old Nathan Braze was arrested last week facing charges of exposure and grooming a child for sexual activity and other offenses. The Great Lakes Regional Fugitive Task Force and the Internet Crimes Against Children Task Force assisted in executing the arrest warrant. Online court records have been sealed in the case and are unavailable. And a prominent Milwaukee Muslim leader is free from ICE custody. A federal judge in Indiana ordered the release of Salah Sashar. Sashar has been in ICE custody for 2 months after his arrest. Homeland Security called him a terrorist who attacked Israelis in his youth growing up in the occupied West Bank and held him on alleged immigration violations. There's a look at your news. I'm Paul Hart.
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9: Mostly sunny skies for most of the day across the Northwoods with a high of 72 this afternoon. Cooling off to about 50 degrees tonight with partly cloudy skies overnight. And then sunny skies start out on Tuesday with more clouds as the day goes along. And a chance for thunderstorms late Tuesday night with a high of 71. From the WCW News Show 7 Studio, First Alert Meteorologist Spence Furman.
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We're getting plenty of that. That's Rascal Flatts coming up on 6:09. Hey, old Double M, Mike Mahalik here on another Monday version of the Morning Hoday. Thanks for joining us as we get going with sunshine, but a cool 46 degrees here at the Radio Place in Rhinelander. A very pleasant day on tap as we're now officially in summer. And right off the bat, I have bad news and good news to share with you. The bad news is that we're at reduced power for a little while as engineers work on an ailing transmitter, so we're going to be kind of fuzzy in some locations. You can always get the clear stuff on the stream, of course. And how long that's going to be, I have no idea at this point, but we'll keep you posted. The good news is that I'll be giving away a family four-pack of tickets to this weekend's Wings over Wausau. And to be even better, we're going to be joined by the executive director of Wausau Events, Brooklyn Hess, one of the major sponsors of that show at 7:30 this morning to talk about it. And here's a not-so-subtle reminder, you only have 2 days left to get signed up for our Hoday Country Festival VIP Grand Prize giveaway. We'll announce that winner Friday morning, so don't miss your chance. We're only 17 days away from the party of the summer. Just can't wait. And that's all I've got for right now. Except to crank up some Zac Brown Band right here on Hoday Country. Good morning.

97.3 WHDG. Everything is all right. It's Zach Brown and Company. 6:13 on the dot. Plenty of sunshine. 46 degrees. Old Double M with you. And on this date, back in 1847, the donut was invented. That really should have been a holiday, don't you think? Why the heck are we working today? Here's Luke Bryan. Good morning.

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1: Mostly sunny skies for most of the day across the Northwoods with a high of 72 this afternoon. Cooling off to about 50 degrees tonight with partly cloudy skies overnight. And then sunny skies start out on Tuesday with more clouds as the day goes along. And a chance for thunderstorms late Tuesday night with a high of 71. From the WCW News Shell 7 Studio, First Alert Meteorologist Spence Furman. 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

0: 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Latest from Lanny Wilson, backed up by John Mayer on guitar. And phone keys, wallet, 635, 46 sunshiny degrees. Looking for high around 73 today on this first full day of summer. It's also National Onion Ring Day, National Chocolate Eclair Day. And this is something I will never do in my life, take a cat to work day. There you go. Some other things you won't be seeing on the news today. Shark Week kicks off July 26th this year. That's a Friday, I think, on the Discovery Channel with a K-pop special. Anne Hathaway is pregnant with baby number 3. She's been showing off her baby bump in Saint-Tropez. Matthew McConaughey and Woody Harrelson are going to star in an Apple TV comedy series created by The Office producer. The first 2 episodes are going to air September 23rd. What else we got for you? A Taiwan traveler was busted in China for trying to smuggle 304 animals that were stashed in his suitcase. Get this, 208 geckos, 5 stag beetles, 79 pill bugs, and 12 rhinoceros beetles. Things are bigger than your thumb. Yes, on store shelves now, banana-flavored M&Ms. Nummy, nummy. There you go. Some things that you won't be seeing on the news. We'll be right back.
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2: Mostly sunny skies for most of the day across the Northwoods with a high of 72 this afternoon. Cooling off to about 50 degrees tonight with partly cloudy skies overnight. And then sunny skies start out on Tuesday with more clouds as the day goes along and a chance for thunderstorms late Tuesday night with a high of 71. From the WCW News Channel 7 studio, First Alert Meteorologist Spence Furman.
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3: The Brewers go big in the second. Good morning, I'm Doug Russell with sports. The Brewers were trying to avoid the sweep of the hands of the Braves. On Father's Day, their second inning snowman did the trick.
4: And Frelick lines one down the left field line. That'll score a couple. Contreras is in, Bowers is in. Frelick on his way to second base with a two-run double.
3: Jeff Levering on the call on Brewers TV. In all, Milwaukee would play 8 runs in the second inning, cruising to a 9-4 win at Truist Park over the Braves. The Brewers now head to Cincinnati for the start of 3 games against the Reds. The IndyCars hit Elkhart Lake on Sunday.
5: Alex Palou will take this field to green. Will get us racing. We have the green. We have racing of Road America.
3: The 4-time champion wouldn't stay in the lead. However, Christian Lundgaard would take the checkered flag. This despite a lap one accident that had him in last place. David Maluskas finishes second. Will Power came in third. Doug Russell, Wisconsin Radio Network.
0: Not quite with it yet. We've got the cure. It's Double M in the Morning Hodag on 97.3 WHDG.

0: WHDG Rhinelander, live from the A-Rod Construction and Roofing Studios. Need a roof? They've got you covered. 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
1: ABC News, I'm Brian Clark. Vice President Vance in Switzerland said there was progress following the first round of talks with Iran, including on ending Israel's strikes on Hezbollah in Lebanon.
2: If Hezbollah fires at Israel or if Israel responds, if there are other conflicts that arise in the region, we're actually talking to each other and figuring out how to stop the shooting, how to make the region safer, our allies and everybody else.
1: The UK is going to have its seventh prime minister in 10 years as Keir Starmer is stepping down. Former Manchester Mayor Andy Burnham confirms he will run to succeed Starmer as the Labour leader. Starmer will remain in office until a successor is chosen. Former Federal Reserve Chair Alan Greenspan has died at 100. He chaired the Fed for 20 years through the booming 1990s, but some of his policies were blamed as contributing factors to the 2008 financial crisis. This is ABC News.
0: 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Here's another Northwoods News update. Update with Paul Hart.
3: Good morning. A UTV accident Saturday night has left a Harshaw man with serious injuries. According to the Oneida County Sheriff's Office, 69-year-old James Bowman passed through a stop sign on Highway 51 at Oneida Street around 11 o'clock. The machine struck an oncoming pickup. The driver was uninjured, but a female passenger was hurt. The DNR is assisting with the investigation and final report. AAA Wisconsin projects more than 1.6 million residents will travel at least 50 miles from home for the July 4th weekend. It runs from Saturday, June 27th through Sunday, July 5th. The vast majority will be driving to their destinations. Air travel softened slightly, and other modes of transportation see the strongest growth. Gasoline prices have dropped over 70 cents in the last month, aiding the increase in travelers. A Minnesota man is in the Taylor County Jail facing sex charges. 33-year-old Nathan Braze was arrested last week facing charges of exposure and grooming a child for sexual activity and other offenses. The Great Lakes Regional Fugitive Task Force and the Internet Crimes Against Children Task Force assisted in executing the arrest warrant. Online court records have been sealed in the case and are unavailable. And a prominent Milwaukee Muslim leader is free from ICE custody. A federal judge in Indiana ordered the release of Salah Sashour. Sashour has been in ICE custody for 2 months after his arrest. Homeland Security called him a terrorist who attacked Israelis in his youth growing up in the occupied West Bank and held him on alleged immigration violations. There's a look at your news. I'm Paul Hart.
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4: Mostly sunny skies across the Northwoods today with a high of 72 this afternoon. Cooling off to about 50 degrees tonight with mainly clear to partly cloudy skies overnight. And then mostly sunny to start out on Tuesday with more clouds as the day goes along. High of 71, thunderstorms expected late Tuesday. From the WCW News Channel 7 studio, I'm First Alert Meteorologist Spence Furman.
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0: 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Good looking Monday taking shape. 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Stick around. We have a little interview coming up here. Wings Over Wausau is this weekend. We got tickets to give away too later on this morning, so stick around.
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15: Mostly sunny skies across the Northwoods today.

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0: great family-friendly event is coming up this month, and that is Wings Over Wausau. It's the 26th and 27th. And to tell us about that, we are joined by Brooklyn Hess, who just happens to be the executive director of Wausau Events, one of the major sponsors. First of all, thanks for the time.
1: Absolutely. Thank you.
0: Now, this is a Friday and Saturday at the Wausau Airport downtown. It is chock full of events. Fill us in.
1: Yeah, that's correct. So our event will be running Friday and Saturday at the Wausau Downtown Airport. We will be featuring professional and spectacular aerobatic air shows twice each day, one during the daylight and one lit up at night. And so there will be plenty to do at all hours of the day. And on Saturday night, we will be featuring one of the area's largest fireworks shows. And then while you're not watching planes up in the sky, we will have a variety of children's activities. We will have food vendors. We will have a full beverage tent and some bouncy houses for the kiddos. Plenty to do.
0: What's amazing, too, as I'm looking, that the tickets are really affordable. Tell us how that works.
1: Yeah, so Wausau Events is a 501c3 nonprofit whose main mission is to create community through events. And we don't want to do that by charging you guys an arm and a leg. And so we try our absolute best to keep our events at low or ideally no cost to the public. And we do that through the help and generosity of our community partners who help us keep these events at low cost to you guys.
0: And I'm talking general admission at only like $10 for adults, $5 for kids, and that's for the weekend, and under 10 are free, correct?
1: Yeah, that's correct. We want to see as many faces at the Wausau Downtown Airport as possible.
0: And an event like this couldn't fly, no pun intended, without the help of some sponsors. Let us know who's sponsoring.
1: Yeah, absolutely. So this event is presented by Covantage Credit Union. They are a wonderful partner of ours who have helped us many years to put on this event. We also are joined by WSAW, Channel 7, and Brickners of Wausau, as well as we are supported by the City of Wausau, Village of Rothschild, Village of Weston, and Village of

0: Rib Mountain.
1: This is a wide variety of activities, as you mentioned, all ages, aircraft displays, military exhibits, kids area games, all sorts of things going on the 26th and 27th of June. Brooklyn Hess is the executive director of Wausau Events. Thanks again for joining us and best wishes for the event.
0: Absolutely. Thank you very much. I appreciate it.

0: 97.3 WHDG. That's John Party. 7:38 here in the morning. Hodang, Double M with you on a Monday. Good looking one, too. Sunshine, 54 degrees right now. And now, five things you didn't know you needed to know to make it through the morning. Number one, nearly one in five men say they could not go on vacation without a hairdryer. Number two, 23% of people say getting your car washed is an instant mood boost. Number three, 37% of adults listen to music to put themselves in a better mood. There you go. Number four, the average working woman hits the snooze button roughly 20 times a week. And number five, only 0.06 of a percent of the Korean population have the ABCC11 gene. That's the one that causes armpit odor. As a result, deodorants are rarely sold in Korea. There you go. Five things you didn't know you needed to know to make it through the morning.
1: Ask 10 people where Mike Mihalik works, and at least three of them will say, on his boat. And why that's important? I have no idea. I just read this stuff. You're on the Morning Hodag. 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
2: Mostly sunny skies across the Northwoods today with a high of 72 this afternoon. Cooling off to about 50 degrees tonight with mainly clear to partly cloudy skies overnight. And then mostly sunny to start out on Tuesday with more clouds as the day goes along. High of 71, thunderstorms expected late Tuesday. From the WCW News Channel 7 Studio, I'm First Alert Meteorologist Spence Furman.
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0: WHDG Rhinelander, live from the A-Rod Construction and Roofing Studios. Need a roof? They've got you covered. WHDG.
1: ABC News, I'm Brian Clark. Vice President J.D. Vance says Iran's agreed to allow the International Atomic Energy Agency inspectors to enter the country.
2: That is a major milestone for the American people and the first step in permanently denuclearizing or permanently ending a nuclear weapons program in Iran.
1: The vice president speaking to reporters in Switzerland after the first round of talks with Iran. The UK is soon going to have a new prime minister.
3: Every decision I've taken has been about putting the country I love first. That is why I will resign as leader of the Labour Party.
1: Keir Starmer says he'll stay in the position until a successor is chosen. That is expected to be the former mayor of Manchester, Andy Burnham. Dry conditions and extreme heat are fueling nearly a dozen wildfires across Utah. And former Federal Reserve Chair Alan Greenspan has died. He was 100. This is ABC News.
0: Here's another Northwoods News update. Update with Paul Hart.
4: Good morning. A UTV accident Saturday night has left a Harshaw man with serious injuries. According to the Oneida County Sheriff's Office, 69-year-old James Bowman passed through a stop sign on Highway 51 at Oneida Street around 11 o'clock. The machine struck an oncoming pickup. The driver was uninjured, but a female passenger was hurt. The DNR is assisting with the investigation and final report. AAA Wisconsin projects more than 1.6 million residents will travel at least 50 miles from home for the July 4th weekend that runs from Saturday, June 27th through Sunday, July 5th. The vast majority will be driving to their destinations. Air travel softened slightly, and other modes of transportation see the strongest growth. Gasoline prices have dropped over 70 cents in the last month, aiding the increase in travelers. A Minnesota man is in the Taylor County Jail facing sex charges. 33-year-old Nathan Braze was arrested last week facing charges of exposure and grooming a child for sexual activity and other offenses. The Great Lakes Regional Fugitive Task Force and the Internet Crimes Against Children Task Force assisted in executing the arrest warrant. Online court records have been sealed in the case and are unavailable. And a prominent Milwaukee Muslim leader is free from ICE custody. A federal judge in Indiana ordered the release of Salah Sasauer. Sasauer has been in ICE custody for 2 months after his arrest. Homeland Security called him a terrorist who attacked Israelis in his youth growing up in the occupied West Bank and held him on alleged immigration violations. There's a look at your news. I'm Paul Hart.
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5: Mostly sunny skies across the Northwoods today with a high of 72 this afternoon, cooling off to about 50 degrees tonight with mainly clear to partly cloudy skies overnight, and then mostly sunny to start out on Tuesday with more clouds as the day goes along. High of 71, thunderstorms expected late Tuesday. From the WCW News Channel 7 studio, I'm First Alert Meteorologist Beth Furman.
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0: 97.3 WHDG. That's Chris Young with those Young Loves and Saturday nights. 8:17, 56 and sunshine. 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I should say summer, isn't it? 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
11: Mostly sunny skies across the Northwoods today with a high of 72 this afternoon. Cooling off to about 50 degrees tonight with mainly clear to partly cloudy skies overnight. And then mostly sunny to start out on Tuesday with more clouds as the day goes along. High of 71, thunderstorms expected late Tuesday. 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
0: With congratulations going out to Ashley Bricko in Eagle River. She's headed to Wings Over Wausau this weekend with a family four-pack of tickets. We've got more to give away this afternoon with Larry Stevens. Don't miss out. 8:24. Here's Chase Bryant. Good morning. She

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1: 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With a Florida story to kick off this first full day of summer, Monday. Michelle Bannister, a 47-year-old nurse practitioner, faces felony charges after allegedly attacking another player with a pickleball paddle during a dispute last month at Treaty Park in St. Augustine, Florida. Pickleball is a dangerous sport, folks. Police say Bannister struck 50-year-old Ron Bennett multiple times in the head with her paddle, causing facial cuts and significant bleeding. The incident began as an argument between Bennett and Bannister's son while playing their doubles match. Well, it ended, but not the way they wanted. Officers reported Bannister interjected herself into the dispute and attacked Bennett. The witnesses indicated no imminent threat existed. When police arrived, Bannister allegedly provided a false name as well. The licensed nurse practitioner and former Marine Corps helicopter mechanic was charged with aggravated battery with a deadly weapon and giving false information to police. So, I don't know. That pickleball is dangerous stuff.
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3: Mostly sunny skies across the Northwoods today with a high of 72 this afternoon, cooling off to about 50 degrees tonight with mainly clear to partly cloudy skies overnight, and then mostly sunny to start out on Tuesday with more clouds as the day goes along, high of 71, thunderstorms expected late Tuesday. From the WCW News Channel 7 studio, I'm First Alert Meteorologist Beth Furman.
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0: Playing your country on Hoday Country, 97.3 WHDG. That's Justin Moore. Old Double M, Mike Mahalik, pulling the plug a little early here on the morning Hoday. Thank you for sharing some of your Monday with us. And we did pick up a bunch of calls today about our lack of signal. Very noisy out there. Well, our transmitters decided to act up. And the engineers are on it, so we apologize for the noise. Until things get repaired, we'll let you know. Well, you'll hear it. That's what's going to happen. Penny Mitchell's in next. Larry Stevens at 2. Nick Fox at 6. You and I will catch up again first thing tomorrow, right here on Hoday Country.
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0: The new one from Dan and Shay on the way, and Japanese authorities announcing evidence of illegal collusion, something you don't want messed with during this time of year. I'll tell you about it coming up.
1: Double wide quick stop, midnight tea top, Jack in her cherry coat town. Mama and daddy put the roots right here, cause this is where the car broke down.

0: The nationwide crisis hotline is 988. And then if you're in the military, you then press 1 and you'll be connected to somebody at the VA. Just saying. That's Dan and Shay. That's their new one. I'm Penny. News out of Japan that authorities have raided 6 of the largest ice cream producers. 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
9: Mostly sunny skies across the Northwoods today with a high of 72 this afternoon. Cooling off to about 50 degrees tonight with mainly clear to partly cloudy skies overnight. And then mostly sunny to start out on Tuesday with more clouds as the day goes along. High of 71, thunderstorms expected late Tuesday. From the WCW News Channel 7 studio, I'm First Alert Meteorologist Beth Furman.

If you're watching the official fan video on her YouTube channel and you're watching on your phone, don't give in to the notion that you need to flip your phone around so that the video is oriented in the right direction, because you will fail. It's designed to be really chaotic and unpredictable in the video, so kind of like life itself. She's clever that way. That's Megan Maroney.

0: possibly an extra appropriate song for a Monday. You got to be barbed wire tough for a Monday. This is George Burge and Luke Bryan.
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2: Mostly sunny skies across the Northwoods today with a high of 72 this afternoon, cooling off to about 50 degrees tonight with mainly clear to partly cloudy skies overnight, and then mostly sunny to start out on Tuesday with more clouds as the day goes along, high of 71, thunderstorms expected late Tuesday. From the WCW News Channel 7 studio, First Alert meteorologist Spence Furman.

0: You do not want to be sleepless in a hotel room. You do very much want to be sleepless in the cubicles. Go get some more coffee right now. That's Luke Combs.
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0: The new one from Kenny Chesney is on the way, and you have met your neighbors, right? 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

0: Kenny's new one. Carry on. Continue with what you were doing. Unless you're this guy. This happened outside of Tacoma. A man in his detached garage out behind his house was making homemade fireworks. He had a compound that he was going to mix in a blender. The compound contained gunpowder. As soon as he hit the on switch on the blender, the whole thing exploded. The man got quite badly injured. He's still in the hospital. And the resulting explosion leveled the garage and shook homes all around his neighborhood. And evidently, a number of his neighbors did not know anything about this man at all. They didn't know that he was very interested in making homemade fireworks. The bomb squad spent several hours poking around. They found other various really interesting items. So you have met your neighbors, right? You at least have said hello, because maybe you might want to get that done.
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7: Mostly sunny skies across the Northwoods today with a high of 72 this afternoon. Cooling off to about 50 degrees tonight with mainly clear to partly cloudy skies overnight. And then mostly sunny to start out on Tuesday with more clouds as the day goes along. High of 71, thunderstorms expected late Tuesday. From the WCW News Channel 7 studio, I'm First Alert meteorologist Spence Furman.

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He was inspired to write the song after a concert when he literally could not get the sweaty boots off his feet after he had been performing. And he thought, maybe I can do something with this. So yeah, he did. That's John Party. That's his new one on Hodak Country, 97.3 WHDG. 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

0: 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He's already talking about releasing a new one. We'll see. That's Morgan Wallen.
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2: Mostly sunny skies across the Northwoods today with a high of 72 this afternoon. Cooling off to about 50 degrees tonight with mainly clear to partly cloudy skies overnight. And then mostly sunny to start out on Tuesday with more clouds as the day goes along. High of 71, thunderstorms expected late Tuesday. From the WCW News Channel 7 studio, I'm First Alert Meteorologist Spence Furman.

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0: Do not, at this point in the week, have your mind on Friday. It's just counterproductive. 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

the time with those crazy friends of mine. 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

The World Cup will not be wrapping up until July 19th, and already the TSA has issued a request. I'll tell you about it coming up.

0: Hardy and just some guys that he knows. That's MacArthur. I'm Penny. With the World Cup going on, it will not wrap up until July 19th. And people have been coming from all around the planet to the U.S. for the World Cup. And they have, in many cases, encountered ranch dressing for the first time. And they are so losing their minds over ranch dressing. The TSA has already started putting out the message that, you know, don't forget, when you're flying, in your carry-on bag, you can only have fluids of 3.4 ounces in each jar. You cannot put entire bottles of ranch dressing in your carry-on luggage. The TSA adding, quote, please do not chug your ranch dressing in the security line. So if you want to, you know, do something today that will celebrate the fact that we're Americans, yeah, go have some ranch dressing.
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1: Here's the WSAW First Alert forecast.
2: Mostly sunny skies across the Northwoods today with a high of 72 this afternoon, cooling off to about 50 degrees tonight with mainly clear to partly cloudy skies overnight, and then mostly sunny to start out on Tuesday with more clouds as the day goes along. High of 71, thunderstorms expected late Tuesday. From the WCW News Channel 7 studio, First Alert meteorologist Spence Furman.

0: So you left a little bit of carnage in your wake, did you? And all your exes are still talking about how legendary that was. That's Lauren Elena and Chase Matthew. And all my exes on Hodag Country 97.3 WHDG, home of the Morning Hodag. It's the standing date with you and Double M every weekday morning. He's got the news and the sports, the forecast from the WSAW First Alert weather team, and obviously the amazing music and the glowing personality that is Double M. He's back tomorrow morning right here on Hodag Country 97.3.
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2: Mostly sunny skies across the Northwoods today with a high of 72 this afternoon. Cooling off to about 50 degrees tonight with mainly clear to partly cloudy skies overnight. And then mostly sunny to start out on Tuesday with more clouds as the day goes along. High of 71, thunderstorms expected late Tuesday. From the WCW News Channel 7 studio, I'm First Alert Meteorologist Spence Furman.

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0: From breaking hearts on a Friday night. She's a Friday night heartbreaker. Here is a game player. Better do yourself a favor. The setting things right on a Sunday.
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WHDG Rhinelander, live from the A-Rod Construction and Roofing Studios. Need a roof? They've got you covered.

Have you even written a personal check recently? Maybe stop doing that. I'll tell you about that in a couple. Also, Corey Kent and Co. Wetzel on the way.

0: Corey Kent and Co. Wetzel, just so low because you wrote out a personal check. Stop doing that. There's a new report in Forbes magazine about check washing being massively on the rise, where they take the personal check from your mailbox and erase what was written on the check using just regular household chemicals, and then they fill the check out to themselves. And then you have a big problem on your hands. And according to Forbes magazine, it's not just random bad people doing this. It's like organized crime. It is really on the rise in the U.S. So if at all possible, pay electronically. 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
10: Mostly sunny to partly cloudy this afternoon with a high of 72. Cooling off to about 50 degrees tonight with mainly clear to partly cloudy skies again overnight. 72 for the high on Tuesday. Starting out sunny, but cloud cover increases throughout the day. Next chance for thunderstorms will be late Tuesday night into early Wednesday. From the WCW News Show 7 Studio, First Alert Meteorologist Spence Furman.

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1: And then incredible perks that you can't buy. 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

0: 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It's Megan Maroney.
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4: Mostly sunny to partly cloudy this afternoon with a high of 72, cooling off to about 50 degrees tonight with mainly clear to partly cloudy skies again overnight. 72 for the high on Tuesday, starting out sunny, but cloud cover increases throughout the day. Next chance for thunderstorms will be late Tuesday night into early Wednesday. From the WCW News Channel 7 studio, First Alert meteorologist Spence Furman.

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0: He and Luke Bryan are banding together for the Double Down tour that will be happening largely in August, but there is just one date in December in Las Vegas. It's Al Dean.
1: 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Why? 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

Taylor Swift is on the way, and if you've been thinking, I'm going to make me some money in the predictions markets. No, you're not. I'll tell you about it coming up.

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0: Toy Story 5 opened in theaters this past weekend, had a tremendous weekend at the box office. It's Taylor Swift. I'm Penny. You cannot even be awake without hearing about the predictions markets like Polymarket and Kalshi. And if you've been thinking, you know what, I should be making some money doing that. No, really, you shouldn't. There's a new analysis in the Wall Street Journal regarding the predictions markets. When it comes to Polymarket, 67% of the profits go to 0.1% of the account holders. Odds are overwhelming that you're not going to make any money at all. You're going to lose money. So take that extra cash and put it in a mason jar and bury it in the backyard. 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
2: Mostly sunny to partly cloudy this afternoon with a high of 72, cooling off to about 50 degrees tonight with mainly clear to partly cloudy skies again overnight. 72 for the high on Tuesday, starting out sunny, but cloud cover increases throughout the day. Next chance for thunderstorms will be late Tuesday night into early Wednesday. From the WCW News Channel 7 studio, First Alert meteorologist Spence Furman.

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0: Compared to the other songs around it on the chart, this song is doing really, really well. It's already in the top 15. It's John Morgan.
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3: Mostly sunny to partly cloudy this afternoon with a high of 72. Cooling off to about 50 degrees tonight with mainly clear to partly cloudy skies again overnight. 72 for the high on Tuesday. Starting out sunny, but cloud cover increases throughout the day. Next chance for thunderstorms will be late Tuesday night into early Wednesday. From the WCW News Show 7 studio, First Alert meteorologist Spence Furman.

0: You know, on the predictions market platforms like Kalshi and Polymarket, you can bet on anything. They're actually taking bets on how long it's going to take for Lainey Wilson to get pregnant now that she's married. Really? Stop that. That's Lainey on Hodag Country, 97.3 WHDG. And Larry Stevens is up next. Have a really wonderful afternoon. I'll see you tomorrow.
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Country 97.3 WHTG. Loving you was fun. Yeah, it's Easton Corbin. Inside 2 o'clock, Monday, sunshine 70. On the way, going to go back to the 90s with Brooks and Dunn right now. It's Morgan Wallen on Hoda.

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They are currently out on their Neon Moon Tour across the U.S. and Canada. It's Brooks and Dunn. Boots, scoot, and boogie. Said that 10 times. Latest from Kane Brown. It's called Woman on Hodag Country 97.3 WHDG.

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1: 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House again, Hudson Westbrook, 220, Monday afternoon. It's Larry Stevens. Hope you had a great weekend. Coming up this weekend, Wausau Events, in partnership with CoVantage Credit Union and Brickner's of Wausau, presents Wings Over Wausau. It's coming up Friday and Saturday at the Wausau Downtown Airport. Experience heart-pounding air shows both days, featuring the thunderous U.S. Navy F-18 Super Hornet demo team, epic night shows, aerobatic lighting up the sky, and massive fireworks. Meet the pilots, tons of fun, excitement, food vendors, and we'll have a pair of tickets to give away sometime later this hour. Just be listening for your cue to call in at 715-369-0973. That's coming up sometime later this hour. We got your forecast from the WSAW First Alert Weather Team. 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
0: Here's the WSAW First Alert forecast.
2: Mostly sunny to partly cloudy this afternoon with a high of 72, cooling off to about 50 degrees tonight with mainly clear to partly cloudy skies again overnight. 72 for the high on Tuesday, starting out sunny, but cloud cover increases throughout the day. Next chance for thunderstorms will be late Tuesday night into early Wednesday. From the WCW News Show 7 studio, First Alert meteorologist Spence Furman.
1: Right now, some sunshine, 70. 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

97.3 WHDG, Truck Yeah, Tim McGraw. Well, today being the 22nd day of June, today we are celebrating National Chocolate Eclair Day. 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

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It's Luke Holmes. Right now, I've got your chance to be a winner coming up this Friday and Saturday at the Wausau Downtown Airport. It's Wings Over Wausau. Heart experience, heart pounding air shows both days. 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If you'd like to go, be my fifth caller right now. I've got a pair of Adele passes at 715-369-0973. That's 715-369-0973. 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

0: 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Morgan Wallen, I Got Better. 248, our congratulations to Ryan Tucker of Townsend, Wisconsin. He was caller 5, scored a pair of adult passes for this weekend's Wings Over Wausau happening at the Wausau Downtown Airport. All kinds of fun activities for young and old alike. Epic night shows, aerobatic lighting, massive fireworks, plane displays, meet the pilots too. We'll have another pair of tickets to give away tomorrow morning with old Double M. Hang on, that forecast ahead from the WSAW First Alert Weather Team. Sam Hunt, John Morgan, Jason Aldean.
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2: Mostly sunny to partly cloudy this afternoon with a high of 72, cooling off to about 50 degrees tonight with mainly clear to partly cloudy skies again overnight. 72 for the high on Tuesday, starting out sunny, but cloud cover increases throughout the day. Next chance for thunderstorms will be late Tuesday night into early Wednesday. From the WCW News Channel 7 studio, First Alert meteorologist Spence Furman.
3: Right now, sunshine, 70. 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

0: His mother wanted to name him Darren, but didn't want any confusion with a certain TV character.
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1: 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Easy to love, Dustin Lynch. 3:16 Monday afternoon. So good to see the sunshine. Maybe it could be a little warmer, but that's just my humble opinion. We'll check that forecast out in just a little bit from the WSAW First Alert Weather Team. Again, coming up this weekend, it's Wings Over Wausau Friday and Saturday at the Wausau Downtown Airport. All kinds of cool events going on both days. And our own Mike Mahalik, old Double M, sat down recently and talked with Wausau Events Executive Director Brooklyn Hess. And we'll hear that interview sometime here in the next few minutes. Hang on, music from Josh Ross, Warren Zeiders on the
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2: Mostly sunny to partly cloudy this afternoon with a high of 72. Cooling off to about 50 degrees tonight with mainly clear to partly cloudy skies again overnight. 72 for the high on Tuesday. Starting out sunny, but cloud cover increases throughout the day. Next chance for thunderstorms will be late Tuesday night into early Wednesday. From the WCW News Channel 7 studio, First Alert meteorologist Spence Furman.
3: Right now, plenty of sunshine, 71. 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
1: A great family-friendly event is coming up this month, and that is Wings Over Wausau. It's the 26th and 27th. And to tell us about that, we are joined by Brooklyn Hess, who just happens to be the executive director of Wausau Events, one of the major sponsors. First of all, thanks for the time.
2: Absolutely. 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

0: playing your country, Hodag Country 97.3 WHTG, Florida, Georgia Line, Anything Goes at 3:35. In sports, Brewers yesterday avoided a sweep on the road. Milwaukee scored 8 runs in the second inning to cruise to a 9-4 victory over Atlanta. Willie Contreras led the way, going 4-for-5 with a home run and 3 ribbies. Robert Gasser allowed 2 runs over 6 innings to get the win, and Chad Patrick secured the save. Brewers continue their road trip tonight against Cincinnati. Meanwhile, Brewers manager Pat Murphy is going under the knife. He has said over the weekend that he'll undergo a procedure to help alleviate pain in his back. He'll also undergo hip replacement surgery during the All-Star break. And the Bucks reportedly asking for a lot in return for forward Giannis. According to recent reports, Milwaukee has set an unrealistic asking price for Giannis in talks around the league. That is a quick check on sports. Hang on, your forecast ahead from the WSAW First Alert Weather Team. Bailey Zimmerman, Carrie Underwood got Morgan Wall.
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2: Mostly sunny to partly cloudy this afternoon with a high of 72, cooling off to about 50 degrees tonight with mainly clear to partly cloudy skies again overnight. 72 for the high on Tuesday, starting out sunny, but cloud cover increases throughout the day. Next chance for thunderstorms will be late Tuesday night into early Wednesday. From the WCW News Channel 7 studio, First Alert meteorologist Spence Furman.
3: Right now, plenty of sunshine. We're looking at 70. Here comes Bailey Zimmerman.

0: Cat Country 97.3 WHDG, that naughty boy, Morgan Wallen, 20 cigarettes at 3:49. Well, McDonald's bringing back a nostalgic dessert. The fast food chain announced that its fried apple pie will return to participating locations tomorrow for a limited time. The dessert features apple pie filling made with American-grown apples wrapped inside a fried crust. It first appeared on McDonald's menu back in 1968 after a Tennessee franchise owner developed the recipe. Now, to celebrate the dessert's return, McDonald's plans to unveil a 35-foot fried apple pie display along Route 66 in Joliet, Illinois, which is near the company's Chicago.
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Bonehead Country 97.3 WHDG, Baby Be My Love Song. It's Easton Corbin inside 4 o'clock, winding down your Monday. Workday almost done. Nice day today. Hit a high of 71. I can't complain about that. Old Dominion ahead, who's going to be at the Hodag Country Festival coming up Saturday, July 11th. Right now, latest from Megan Maroney. It's Beautiful Things on Hodag Country.

Country 97.3 WHTG Snapback. It's Old Dominion. Well, Luke Bryan and Jason Aldean are reportedly being sued over unpaid rent over their Nashville steakhouse. We'll keep you posted on that. Not sure where that's going to go. Here's Luke now, Country and She Knows, and Hodag Gun.

0: 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Oh, yeah, she's country and she knows it. It's Luke Bryan. 417, made it up to 71 today. Forecast ahead from your WSAW First Alert weather team. Maybe gradually warming up. Well, in case you're wondering, two movie sequels are potentially in the works. Jim Carrey and Ron Howard teaming back together for a sequel to 2000's How the Grinch Stole Christmas. Universal Studios and Imagine Entertainment is in talks with Carrey to reprise his role as the famous Grinch. Ron Howard, producing and directing, Carrey has suggested using motion capture instead of actually putting back that infamous makeup and costume that made playing the Grinch character miserable. I guess he said it was extremely excruciating. Also, last week, asked by a fan on Trevor Noah's World Cup watch party whether there would be another Austin Powers movie, an Austin Powers 4 installment, Mike Myers responded simply, yes. He did not say anything further, I guess, so time will tell. Forecast ahead, we've got Cody Johnson, Low Cash, Kenny Chesney coming.
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4: Here's the WSAW First Alert forecast.
5: Mostly sunny to partly cloudy this afternoon with a high of 72, cooling off to about 50 degrees tonight with mainly clear to partly cloudy skies again overnight. 72 for the high on Tuesday, starting out sunny, but cloud cover increases throughout the day. Next chance for thunderstorms will be late Tuesday night into early Wednesday. From the WCW News Channel 7 studio, First Alert meteorologist Spence Furman.
2: Right now, we do have some sunshine, 69. 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

Country 97.3 WHDG, once known as the Locash Cowboys. They're just known as Locash these days. Wrong hearts. Hey, tomorrow morning, Double M will wake you up and he'll give you another chance to win a pair of tickets to Wings Over Wausau. Your final pair coming up tomorrow morning after 6 with Mike, Kenny Chesney, Hodag Country.

0: 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Kenny Chesney thinks my tractor's sexy. 4:33, got some music news. Josh Turner announcing a 20th anniversary edition of his sophomore album, Your Man. The expanded releases will feature the bonus song, Hard Headed, which has only been available exclusively through iTunes, as well as a live version of Your Man and Me and God. That 20th anniversary edition of Your Man will be out August 14th. And Little Big Town set to headline the 40th anniversary of the Carousel Ball this year. The gala taking place October 3rd at the Sheraton Denver Downtown Hotel, Colorado. All proceeds from the charity ball will benefit the Children's Diabetes Foundation and Colorado-based Barbara Davis Center for Diabetes. That's a quick check out. Music news, forecast ahead from the WSAW First Alert Weather Team. Ella Langley, Morgan Wallen, Russell Dickerson.
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0: Here's the WSAW First Alert forecast.
2: Mostly sunny to partly cloudy this afternoon with a high of 72, cooling off to about 50 degrees tonight with mainly clear to partly cloudy skies again overnight. 72 for the high on Tuesday, starting out sunny, but cloud cover increases throughout the day. Next chance for thunderstorms will be late Tuesday night into early Wednesday. From the WCW News Channel 7 studio, First Alert meteorologist Spence Furman.
1: Right now, sunshine, 69, Ella Langley, Morgan Wallen.

0: Morning, Country 97.3 WHDG, Shades of an Old Dobie Gray song. It's Dustin Lynch, Jelly Roll Chevrolet. 447, we are getting ready for your drive at 5, coming up less than 15 minutes from right now. Stand by, we got music and Cole Swindell, got Jordan Davis too.
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2: ABC News, I'm Michelle Franzen. Talks continue in Switzerland to finalize a permanent peace deal between the U.S. and Iran, both sides agreeing to a 60-day roadmap. Talks now shifting to nuclear issues and sanctions. President Trump in the Oval Office today during an executive signing, telling reporters he thinks the diplomatic negotiations will avoid another escalation at the Strait of Hormuz, and praised the U.S. naval blockade.
3: I think the blockade was more impactful than dropping bombs, if you want to know the truth. It was like I said, they call it the steel wall. Nobody got through. Not one ship got through. Able to go to Iran.
2: Oil prices.
3: They got through. We wanted them to go through.
2: Oil prices are easing along with gas prices at the pump in the U.S. Analysts say it will take longer, though, to return to pre-war prices. A gallon of regular dipping below $4 a gallon. Clive Davis has died, the music promoter credited for discovering some of the greatest singers and bands of the past three generations, from Whitney Houston to Billy Joel and Santana. Davis was 94. This is ABC News.
4: Here's another Northwoods News update with Paul Hart.
5: Good afternoon. Another Wisconsin community enacts a data center moratorium. The Superior City Council unanimously approved a one-year moratorium last week and referred the matter to the city's plan commission to consider the appropriateness and impact that a data center could have on the community. Mayor Jim Payne said the plan commission will begin its work on data centers when commissioners meet in 3 weeks. Google is building a 1.8 million square foot, $2 billion data center in the nearby Duluth suburb of Hermantown, a project that's drawn opposition and a pair of lawsuits. In January, Madison enacted a one-year moratorium on primary data centers larger than 10,000 square feet. Dane, Dodge, La Crosse, Manitowoc, and Oneida County also advancing a one-year moratorium on data center development to preemptively address zoning and environmental concerns. Made in the USA and Marshfield, officials are celebrating the opening of a new multi-million dollar Weinbrenner boot factory and retail store. City Administrator Steve Barg said despite Weinbrenner's 90-year history there, it was never a given that they would stay in Marshfield. As the company did due diligence and was getting offers from other states to lure them away, Barg said Weinbrenner workers have comfortable working conditions thanks to air conditioning and better windows. City leaders are considering a housing development for the former Weinbrenner factory. And one person was injured, another arrested after a weekend shooting at the Oneida Casino in Green Bay. Ashwaubenon police say the shooting happened early Saturday morning in the casino's parking ramp. The suspect, who according to police, was a relative of the victim.
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They've got you covered. 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

Hodag Country 97.3 WHTG and your drive at 5, the King George Strait. Yeah, what could she do? She let herself go. Inside 5 o'clock, Monday in the books. Yes. Always good to get Monday out of the way. Tim McGraw coming up post.

Oh, Dad Country 97.3 WHTG in your drive at 5. Lainey Wilson, John Mayer, a little help on that. Phone keys, wallet, and you. Well, yeah, she got married back in May, but yeah, she's out touring on her big tour, Whirlwind World Tour, and promoting her new documentary, Lainey Wilson, Keeping It Country. Here's Jason Aldean.

0: 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Don't tell me now. It's Jason Aldean at 5:20. Today, the 22nd day of June. My goodness, this month's going by fast. Today, we are celebrating National HVAC Tech Day, promoted by the Air Conditioning Contractors of America to recognize the hard work of HVAC techs who spend much of their work life in attics, crawl spaces, and other physically punishing conditions to ensure that we have safety and comfort. Today, also National Onion Rings Day. That sounds delicious. Also, if you're into dessert, National Chocolate Eclair Day. Birthdays today, we've got the Bionic Woman, actress Lindsay Wagner, turning 77. Actress Meryl Streep, 77 today. Singer Cyndi Lauper, Girls Just Want to Have Fun, she's 73. And TV host Carson Daly, 53 today. If it's your birthday, well, happy birthday to you. Forecast ahead from the WSAW First Alert Weather Team may get a little wet as we head into Wednesday. We've got Megan Maroney on the way, Bradley Gilbert, George Birch, Luke Brown.
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1: A few clouds on the way for this evening, but temperatures overall still falling very quickly back through the 50s. Eventually overnight, partly cloudy with a low in the middle 40s. Partly sunny Tuesday, a little warmer, highs in the middle 70s. Chance for showers and storms Tuesday night, lows in low 50s. And rain likely Wednesday with a high near 70. From the WSAW News Channel 7 studio, I'm First Alert meteorologist Chad Franzen.
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1: 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It's called Sign of the Sins of the Father. It's Brantley Gilbert and Country Must Be Countrywide. It's George Birch and Luke Bryan. That's their latest Ride, Ride, Ride on Hodag.

0: Bodine Country, 97.3 WHTG, your drive at 5. George Burge, Luke Bryan, ride. It's 5:36 with a California highway sergeant hanging out at the police station in South L.A. Heard tires squealing outside. He looked down and saw a Mercedes sedan doing donuts in the parking lot. Well, the sergeant made contact with the driver, who explained that he was trying to impress his female passenger and did not realize he was in front of a police station. Field sobriety test followed, which the driver failed. He was placed under arrest for DUI and his Mercedes impounded. And bet you there was an impressive bail amount, too. Forecast ahead from the WSAW First Alert Weather Team. Showers and thunderstorms in the future. Max McNown, Riley Green.
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2: A few clouds on the way for this evening, but temperatures overall still falling very quickly back through the 50s. Eventually overnight, partly cloudy with a low in the middle 40s. Partly sunny Tuesday, a little warmer, highs in the middle 70s. Chance for showers and storms Tuesday night, lows in low 50s. And rain likely Wednesday with a high near 70. From the WSAW News Channel 7 studio, I'm First Alert meteorologist Chad Franzen.
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0: 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That is going to do it for me. Have a great night. We will talk to you again tomorrow. Don't forget, wake up with Old Double M tomorrow morning at 6.
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1: Here's the WSAW First Alert Forecast.
3: A few clouds on the way for this evening, but temperatures overall still falling very quickly back through the 50s. Eventually overnight, partly cloudy with a low in the middle 40s. Partly sunny Tuesday, a little warmer, highs in the middle 70s. Chance for showers and storms Tuesday night, lows in low 50s. And rain likely Wednesday with a high near 70. From the WSAW News Channel 7 studio, I'm First Alert meteorologist Chad Franzen.

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Straight for the heart, that's Alexandra Kay. Americans eat an estimated 7 billion hot dogs during the summer. We might need a little more mustard because that equates to around 21 hot dogs per person. You know, it's been a minute since I had a hot dog, so now I've incepted the idea that I need one.

0: Hate How You Look. That is Josh Ross. Well, there is a pre-save link for new music from Morgan Wallen in his bio on his Instagram right now. Be the first to hear new music from Morgan Wallen is what it says. You have no title, no dates yet, but feels like he's been teasing new music for quite a while now, and fans are pretty hyped with us going into summer. And, of course, he's got his tour on, so hoping that we hear more about his new music soon. When we have that info, we'll pass it on.
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Rocky Mountain Low, that is Corey Kent. Well, a survey of actively dating Americans found that 73% think how a person cares for a car reflects how they care for themselves. And 67% say a messy car is a sign of a messy personal life. Trash on the floor was one of the top car-related dating icks. So if you're currently single and dating, do yourself a favor and keep that car nice and clean.

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Ain't it funny how rumors spread like I know something y'all don't know? Man, that talk is getting old. You better mind your business, man. Watch your mouth before I have to knock that loud mouth out. I'm tired of talking, man. Y'all ain't listening to more.